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1: 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I've been fighting, I've been fighting.

0: and bangers.
1: I've been going back to yours. I've been fighting, I've been fighting.